get it out. Send your body to flight, get it out. They got a target tonight, get it out. Body coming up for the vibe. All you studs and your duds and your ladies is fly. Get it out. Foaming like you're gripping the earth, get it out. Waiting, you're feeling the girth, get it out. Feeling how you're feeling your worth, get it out.

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I'm a two-time doing new I win. Throw a shot like you tryna have a foot fight then. All my ops waiting for me to be you, I bet. Say I got drive, I don't need a car. Money really all that we fiending for.